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0: Luke Combs, a little bit different sound there for him. Rethink some things. Dylan Scott has a lot of hits. I was driving somewhere the other night, and my son said, "Hey, who's that?" I said, "Dylan Scott." He goes, "Man, he hasn't had anything for a while, but interestingly enough, he has. This one just sounds so different from him. It's called Dear Big City."
1: Dear Big City, I know you're busy. Don't worry about writing me back.

Dr. McCollum killing me. The latest from him, you know, Aubrey Sellers is a daughter of Leanne Womack and Jason Sellers. Jason Sellers has been to our Songwriters Nights before. That's full circle. But there is a version of that song with Leanne Womack because she sang it at the ACMs with Parker McCollum. Well, all of that ties into Texas. All of this ties into one of the most classic George Strait songs of all time. Flashback feature

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Cole Goodwin is his name. Howdy, do you come here off in legendary KRTY? Heard that song back at Country Radio Seminar back in March. Loved it. Glad it is a single now. Well, I don't know what else you say about her other than, well, it's Taylor Swift. I knew you. I knew it. I knew you. Maybe you say the song right. That helps.

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a sneak peek of the new Dustin Lynch record a couple of weeks ago. So excited about it. So excited for you to hear it as well. That one big old song from him, She Cranks My Tractor. That'll do it for me. Thanks for joining me. Thanks for making KRTY part of your day. Hopefully, you'll have a little summer breeze this Labor Day weekend to get you in the mood, well, for fall that's coming. Keith Urban from the Flow State Project, Summer Breeze.

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Luke Holmes right there. Ain't no love in Oklahoma on KRTY.com. How you doing? I'm Indiana Al. It's a Tuesday night. Good to be here checking in right here on a Tuesday night. Old Dominion, and it's a one-man

Nicole Wetzel, along with Ella Langley right there, and Jaded on KRTY.com. I'm Indiana Al. You know, Riley Green is making his way to Shoreline. That's going to be an amazing show. You guys do not want to miss out on that one. That's going to be happening September 26th. September 26th, Shoreline. You guys do not want to miss out. We got your tickets. We are giving them away. If you want to win, what you want to do is go to our website, KRTY.com. You can sign up to win right now.

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1: 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I KRTY on my phone because I like listening to Indiana L. He's the best. 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

Ella Langley and Loving Life Again on KRTY.com. I'm Indiana Al. You know, we got baseball with the San Jose Giants. Now, the regular season is over, but the San Jose Giants, they are moving on to the playoffs. California League champions from 2025, and they're going to do it again. I'm telling you, they got the playoffs happening. The first game will be away, and the second game will be here in San Jose. It's best out of three, so they got

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The Song and Wine Series at Court of All Winery. October 1st and 2nd, it's Ben Williams. Doesn't kill you 'cause he's 6 months later.

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1: 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I'm Indiana Al, gonna keep it going. How about Red Clay Strays and There's Demons in the Choir?

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Morgan Wallen right there. Lies, lies, lies on KRTY.com. I'm Indiana Al. Coming up, we have the Hot 9 at 9. The big countdown's on the way here in just a little bit. Now, the way it works, you get to pick the songs in the countdown. You get to tell me what you want to hear in the Hot 9 at 9. The big countdown's coming up here, so get your votes in. 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

Brand new by Brantley Gilbert and Good Dang on KRTY.com. It is all about the new music. That's what we do best. Got another new one. This is brand new by Ashley Cook. It's called Baby Blue.

0: All right, no excuses now. 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

0: 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Starting now, it's the Hot 9 at 9.
1: Yes, sir! Okay, here we go. It is time for the Hot 9 at 9, the 9 hottest.

Think As You Drunk I Am. That is song number 8, Riley Green. As we count them down, it's a hot 99. I'm going to keep it going. We are down to number 7 right now. Song number 7, Megan Maroney and Medicine. Mm-hmm.

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1: Number five is Cody Johnson right there. Horseback. As we count them down, it's a hot 99. We are doing it. We are down to number four right now. Song number four, Lainey Wilson. Phones, keys.

Song number two. Number two is George Burge and Luke Bryan, Ride, Ride, Ride. As we count them down, it's a hot 99, and that brings us to the number one song. The number one song tonight goes to, tonight it is Kane Brown and Woman. It's number one on the hot 99 on KRTY.com.

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The Song and Wine Series at Court of All Winery. October 1st and 2nd, it's Ben Williams. Doesn't kill you 'cause he's 6 months late.

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1: Hi, I'm Barbie McCaslin. I'm from San Jose, California. We've been doing the KRTY songwriters from the beginning. We love it. We're season pass holders. 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

0: George Burge, and it won't be long as we walk into Wednesday morning with Gary and Julie.
1: Yes, it's it is a very quick everything. This is the second day of September, and I can hardly believe it.
0: Yeah, it'll and as we're coming off the we'll be coming off the Labor Day weekend, right? We got that coming in.
1: Yeah, this Monday is Labor Day. This Monday is. Don't you feel like we just did Memorial Day?
0: Yeah, college football's back.
1: Yeah.
0: I mean, you know, they called it 0 week where San Jose State had to go in and play USC. They were a 38-point underdog, and they didn't lose by 38.
1: They did not, which I thought was pretty admirable. I mean, they got manhandled, but still, they held their own.
0: USC. But all the big colleges start this weekend. And then the week after that, the NFL season starts. The Niners kick it off in Australia.
1: Australia. Now, how mean is that? Making them travel that far. And then making them play a football game so they can fly back here and play again in 3 days. That's crazy.
0: Yeah, that is. And, you know, and I'm sure it's just to because let's do something for the nice folks of Australia. Yeah, right. The NFL is all about the billions are never enough.
1: No. Got to have it everywhere, Gary.
0: Well, that's the thing. You can't even – if you have $1 billion – sorry, you can't buy an NFL team. That's cute, but you need way more than $1 billion.
1: Wow.
0: Right?
1: That is
0: crazy. Which is what this whole NIL portal money is about now. Because as a friend of mine, well, I call him a friend. I've met him a couple of times. The NFL, he said, listen, if you're worth $100 million, you can't play in the NFL. You can't do anything. If you're a billionaire, you can't buy a team. You have to be worth $10, $20, $50, $60 billion to even get into conversation. But you can buy a player now. If you have $20 million, yeah, I'll give you $200,000 to buy that tight end.
1: You
0: buy a player.
1: And then but what's your return then? How do you make back your money?
0: You don't. You do it to go, you're Mark Cuban and go, look, my Indiana won a national championship.
1: Oh, my word.
0: And listen, I mean, the same thing. There's a billionaire in Texas who's doing the same thing. T. Boone Pickens did it at Oklahoma State, and Phil Knight does it at Oregon.
1: So it's just because they love football and they want their team to win.
0: And they want their school to win.
1: Their school to win. Golly days. And, we have lost our minds.
0: Hey, and it's good that Stanford beat Hawaii the other night. Listen, Stanford's got all that endowment money, but none of it's for the athletic department. And they're trying to figure out to get all these billionaires who went to Stanford, who live here in Silicon Valley. Come on, pony up so we can go get that quarterback. It's a true story.
1: Golly.
0: True story.

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1: Brought to you by Original Joe's, 301 South First Street in downtown San Jose. Great Italian food and a lot of it.
0: You could have given me 50 guesses if you said, hey, Kane Brown is going to do a remake of a big country hit. And you could have given me 50 guesses. And I guarantee you, I would never have picked the one he did.
1: Okay.
0: Whose bed have your boots been under?
1: Wow. You're right. No, I would not have guessed that one.
0: That would not have been on my bingo card.
1: Nope, it would not have been.
0: Kane Brown is going to do the 1995 Shania Twain hit, Whose Bed Have Your Boots Been Under? And Shania is going to make a guest appearance on the show, on the song.
1: Oh, that's cool.
0: He said it's the guy's version. It has the slightly adjusted title, Whose Bed Have My Boots Been Under?
1: Oh.
0: It's some of her same melodies, but then a whole different thing. You're getting a completely different new song. So it's that whole Cole Swindell,
1: Carolina, it's an interpolation. California. That's what they call it, Gary, an interpolation.
0: So, yeah, so that happened.
1: Wow, that's cool.
0: What are we going to, keep tweaking things like that? Live Like I Was Dying? I don't know. Trace Atkins releasing a special edition of his debut album, Dreaming Out Loud, the 30th anniversary. It'll come out on October 16th. There's songs, remember, There's a Girl in Texas, Every Light in the House is On,
1: I Left
0: Something Turned
1: song.
0: On at Home, and This Ain't No Thinking Thing.
1: That's cool.
0: Yeah, This Ain't No Thinking Thing, was I always thought that was great. And yeah, Every Light in the House is On, like an airport light, airport runway in the Broadway light, something like that.
1: Yeah.
0: Cool so there song. You go. And years before her death, Dolly Parton reveals she wanted an old country gospel hymn with a deeply personal connection to her family to be sung at her funeral. It's If We Never Meet Again, which is about reuniting in heaven. She goes, that was my daddy's favorite. We sang it at his funeral, and I would like it to be sung at mine.
1: Aw. Well, I'm sure they will give her that.
0: Well, you know, the song, and I don't think we played it last week, and maybe we should play it

0: Kane Brown, like I love country music on your Wednesday morning with Gary and Julie. And so I think my wife would be good with this. Uber is rolling out a live video feature that uses the driver's selfie camera, allowing parents to watch the trip in real time if your kid is taking an Uber. Both the driver and teen are notified when the live stream is viewed. Uber says the video is encrypted and disappeared when the ride ends, and no one is able to access it afterward. It's already available in 9 U.S. markets and will expand nationwide here in the next few weeks.
1: See, that's my worry. I don't believe you that it will disappear. That's the part that gets me going. I don't know.
0: Yeah, but I don't know what you're going to do with a video of somebody riding in an Uber, because it's basically you want to make sure that was my wife's fear. Are we okay with them taking an Uber?
1: Yeah.
0: Okay. We're okay with us taking Ubers. I mean, you take an Uber, you know,
1: Would you be okay? I mean, your sons are 6 feet tall and, you know, high school. Would you be okay with your daughter?
0: Again, I don't know, but yeah. I think so because it's ubiquitous. It's what they do. Listen, it seems like the Uber drivers are more in danger from the passengers than the other way around.
1: Oh, I agree with that 100%. My sister drives for Uber, and let me tell you, it's hit and miss.
0: Yeah, so I'm much more worried about the Uber driver being attacked.
1: Yeah.
0: Right? And I've taken a fair amount of Ubers and Lyfts, and I've never had any of them.
1: Yeah.
0: I may question their driving. Every now and then you'll get one who drives too fast. Every now and then. Most of the time you're like, oh, come on, we can get around that car. We can.
1: Don't be scared. Well, I will say that as a female, I have looked at the driver and gone, yeah, no.
0: That's why they're offering female drivers now, right? Totally get it.
1: Yeah.
0: Totally get it. And so, yeah, if anything else can make people be accountable, yeah, okay, I don't know why there's not cameras in all of it. And yes, when my wife takes an Uber, I get a message on my phone going, okay, Heather's getting into this car now with John, who's driving.
1: Oh, that's cool.
0: And she's in the car. So I know she's in the car, and now this is where she's at, and I can

0: things like that. But yeah, I'm all about, I think everybody's all about anything we can do just to add that extra layer. Doesn't mean you're safe. It just means there's an extra layer.
1: San Jose's hot country.
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0: had some help. Post Malone, Morgan Wallen on your Wednesday morning. And you could use some help. A light will, brighter room will lighten your emotions, make you feel better about everything.
1: Hmm.
0: So if you're not happy with your partner, get into a lighter room. That might help.
1: See him in a better light.
0: Yeah, see him in a better light. Literally, it could absolutely help. So there you go. Feel free to take that with you.
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0: Never wanted to be that girl. Carly Pierce, Ashton McBride on your Wednesday morning. And speaking of girls, now these are people in committed relationships. So if the guy flirts with you, your partner, your husband, your boyfriend.
1: Okay.
0: If he flirts with you through text, right?
1: Okay.
0: What they call like the sexting, right? But this is in committed relationships. Women don't like it. Even if they participate, they don't like it.
1: Hmm. Interesting.
0: How about that?
1: That's, I wonder why. See, you say these things, and I need the backstory, Gary.
0: I don't know, because literally, because I was reading these little knowledge tidbits and stuff, that, listen, sex improves everything. It improves our brain. It improves our bodies. Everything. There's nothing it hurts. And yet, men and women can't get on the same page. That when you sext with your partner, the man feels closer to the woman. The woman feels distant from the man.
1: That's very strange.
0: It is. It is. How anybody gets pregnant anymore, we should welcome it as a miracle.

0: Done for.
1: Max McNown and Done For on your Wednesday morning. As we head down to Hollywood, Peter Cullen, who you do not know who Peter Cullen is, but you know his work. He was the voice actor who starred as Optimus Prime.
2: Oh.
1: He also was Eeyore in a lot of the Winnie the Pooh projects. Passed away. He was 85 years old.
2: Oh, wow.
1: So. Oh,
2: there you go. Man, we're losing everybody, aren't we? It's crazy.
1: Yeah, but he's 85. I mean, you know, as I said, once you get past 80, you know, I used to think once you got to 60, you were playing with the house money. But now, because of advancements in science and health and everything, I think once you get past like 77, you're playing with house money.
2: Yeah, probably true.
1: So they finally got the name to the one.

0: Upon a Time in Hollywood sequel. It's going to be called The Further Misadventures of Cliff Booth. Tarantino is back as screenwriter, having initially written the film with the plan to direct. Brad Pitt returns as Cliff Booth.
1: Wow.
0: That was I saw that movie on a plane. All right. I think it's one of the movies I watched when I was flying overseas. Uh-huh. And I was shocked by how much I enjoyed it.
1: Really?
0: Yeah, I really enjoyed it. It was fun. I thought it was fun. Netflix has unveiled the official trailer of a bizarre reality competition show based on Willy Wonka and the Chocolate Factory. It shows contestants happily enduring all sorts of mayhem while being guided by the voice of the late Gene Wilder, who played Willy Wonka in the 71 movie. Netflix got permission from the Wilder's estate and worked with an AI company called 11 Labs to recreate the late actor's voice. The Golden Ticket series premieres September 23rd.
1: That sounds like fun.
0: It could be, you know. Wow. Are you going to get like Gustav and be thrown into the river of chocolate? Probably. Are you going to get blown up like a blueberry? Probably. Are you going to get stretched out like Taffy? Probably.
1: That's cool.
0: You know, and or are you going to have to burp your way out of a certain death? I don't know. All right, there you go. That is what's happening in Hollywood.

0: Jason Aldean rounds the whiskey. Go ahead, tell everyone.
1: It's my favorite Jason Aldean song. And everyone laughs at me because they like, you like all the whiskey songs and you've never had a drink in your life. I know. It's bad. Maybe I just like the sound of the rhyme. Maybe that's it.
0: Huh. I don't know. My favorite Jason Aldean song is always going to be Johnny Cash.
1: Oh, really? Really?
0: Yeah.
1: Oh,
0: I love Johnny Cash.
1: That's interesting.
0: And I don't even know if we play it anymore.
1: Oh, yeah. We play it. Yeah. The problem is he's got so many that they cancel each other out, right? So I try to do about a 45-minute separation. It's difficult with people like Jason Aldean, but that's why we play it. It's just that it gets separated a lot.
0: Johnny Cash, and you like the way this sounds?
1: Yeah. Which one is that?
0: Hicktown.
1: Hicktown, that's right.
0: Hicktown. Like the way this sounds? There you go. I'm kind of surprised that it took till 2026 to get here. A new website called Stutter Dud lets users run background checks on potential dates using public records and other available information.
1: Oh, man. Yes. But don't you think it was because of AI? Right, we needed AI in order for that to happen, yeah.
0: It searches for details including criminal records, finances, property, employment history, and social media, then uses AI to flag potential red or green flags. Now, privacy experts say the information can be inaccurate, outdated, or misused by stalkers. The site admits that a clean report doesn't guarantee someone's safe and says users should take normal precautions.
1: Yeah, I don't know that you'd meet somebody online and, you know, meet me in the park at midnight. Okay, kind of.
0: Yeah, and I realize there are some people who are really good at it, and I feel for you if you're taking them in, but it's really hard when somebody, you know, thinks they're, like the whole story about this Niner guy, right? The guy who impersonated the Niner player and stole money. Yeah, he stole money and told them, oh, well, you need to invest in my stuff. You need to send me money. I need your life savings. And I'm like,
1: wow.
0: Yeah.
1: And people fall for that. That's the thing that gets you.
0: You need to share that with friends and family.
1: Yeah. Ask them.
0: Because you need somebody outside of your brain to go, I don't sound right.
1: Yeah. Listen, I got an email from my insurance company that said, hey, we're giving dividends. Fill out this thing here. And I looked at my husband, and he goes, don't do that. And it might be legit. It might be. But I ain't filling it out.
0: Well, they're so good. I got a text literally yesterday from some unknown number saying, your dog got in my yard again. Can you please work on keeping it out of my yard? I know all my neighbors.
1: Oh, interesting.
0: My dog never gets out. She's way too lazy. Right? But that's the scam, right? To get you to reply.
1: Yeah.
0: They can get you to reply. It goes from there. So be careful.
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0: That's a backseat driver from Kane Brown on your Wednesday morning with Gary and Julie. And I thought this was interesting. This is the men's names that a lot of ladies connect with men who know they're attractive, enjoy attention, and play the field. These are the names, right? So they ask these ladies, okay, do you know anybody who would be, who knows they're pretty and likes to play around? These are the names that come up.
1: Okay.
0: Tyler, Troy, Damian, Chase, Landon, Dean, Nico, and Sterling.
1: Okay.
0: Which is kind of interesting because Dean is one of those names that you don't hear a lot anymore.
1: Yeah.
0: Because it's a little bit old, but it's not too old. It's not a Gary.
1: Yeah.
0: It's not an Eldrick.
1: I was going to say, that was my dad's name, and trust me, he wasn't that guy.
0: Yeah, I could say, Tyler, one of my son's best friends, Tyler, and Tyler's a good-looking young man who watches everything he eats and everything he drinks. And Jackson was like, he was telling me, you can't be around Tyler and have a Coke Zero because he'll tell you how you're just drinking poison.
1: Oh, really?
0: And I'm like, yeah. I said, but have you seen those six-pack abs? Dreaming.
1: Yeah.
0: And he knows it.
1: That's right.
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0: Excuse me as I take off these whiskey glasses. It's Morgan Wallen on your Wednesday morning with Gary and Julie. And September ranks as the second most common birth month. You know what the first one is?
1: Huh.
0: August. Why?
1: Wow.
0: What do my family tell me?
1: Because Thanksgiving.
0: Because I'm a Thanksgiving meal that got out of hand. And we're all celebrating. We're celebrating the holidays.
1: That's right.
0: And the birth of our Lord leads to a little present for you come October and September.

0: Jacob Hackworth, and what took you so long on your Wednesday morning with Gary and Julie? Well, looky here. Study comparing three popular diets found that keto offers surprising benefits beyond weight losses. So they looked at Mediterranean diet, and they also looked at one or the other. I can't remember, but I think intermittent fasting.
1: Yeah, right.
0: And so they saw that keto, all three diets work, but keto saw the greatest improvements, including a 67% reduction in liver fat. Here's my other thing. But what does it do with your cholesterol? Right?
1: Is cholesterol a thing anymore? Didn't we find out here not too long ago that cholesterol is not what they thought it was?
0: For all the people who got up this morning and took their statins, they're going, yes, it is.
1: Huh. Interesting.
0: Yeah. And that's the thing. I mean, my wife is, her doctor said, you need to cut back on the red meat.
1: On red meat?
0: Yeah.
1: Oh, wow. Well, isn't that what keto is?
0: That's keto.
1: Made of?
0: Exactly right. That's why I asked the question.
1: That sounds like okie doke.
0: So, and now that you could get the GLP, you know, because keto requires you to eat something this and only this or only that. Or you know, the only red meat you want, or you can have your bullet coffee, or you could do the GLP thing. I don't know.
1: I don't know.
0: And the Mediterranean diet, which is, you know, just a lot of fish and like, you know, protein, beans and stuff, as far as I know. I don't know. I like going to a Mediterranean restaurant, but I don't know if I want to eat there the rest of my life.
1: Yeah, exactly.
0: You know, I like hummus as much as the next guy, but hamada.
1: Yeah, but kale? Really? I don't know.
0: I'm one of the weirdos who like kale. I like cooked kale. Raw kale, I can eat it in a salad if you drench it in blue cheese, but but I don't mind cooking it, but I realize I'm weird because I grew up on greens, cooked greens. So kale, spinach, collards, mustard, yeah, wow. Bring them on. I'm in. Wow. I'm in. That's got to make me superior to everyone, right?
1: Yeah, it does. I think.
0: So,
1: yeah.
0: If you bring up, I'm on keto, I'm going to go, yeah, well, I eat greens, cooked greens, nothing but cooked greens.
1: I want my flowers.
0: Yeah, I want my flowers.
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0: what he didn't do.
1: Carly Pearson, what he didn't do on your Wednesday morning. And Bill Engvall didn't do well at math. Here's that story.
2: And then I had to retake a lot of classes because I'd done so poorly in them the first time. And one of them was a college math class. Now, I'm going to tell you a story. You may not believe this, but I graduated high school with no math at all. Yeah, I think it's illegal now. But here's what happened. In junior high, we had algebra. I loved algebra. I don't know why it sat with me so well, but I just really enjoyed it. Well, then we got to high school, and we had geometry.

0: And I hated geometry because of one thing. Remember proofs? Yeah, where you had to get the answer, but then you had to show how you got the answer. And my thought was, no. I got the answer. Give me the damn credit. What do you care how I got it? What am I going to write down? Look over my buddy's shoulder? I look at it this way. If you're a plumber and I hire you to fix my broken toilet, I don't care what steps you take to fix it. Just get it flushing again. That's the way I looked at geometry. And if someone had just asked me, what's the problem? I'd have said, look, I don't understand it. I don't like it. Instead, the great state of Texas Board of Education decided that I had a learning disability. My senior year, they put me in a remedial math class where that was me and six other idiots sitting in a room with these gigantic headphones on, and this pre-recorded voice would go, 2 + 2 =... Four? You're smart. Well, hell, I aced that. Well, now I re-enroll in college, and I got to retake. You know, they assume that you've had algebra 1, 2, and 3, and 4, geometry 1, 2, and 3, trigonometry, physics. I'd had none of that. So now I'm in a class that they're wanting me to do logarithms in Excel, and I thought, I'm not going to get my damn degree because I can't pass a math class. I thought, oh, I know what I'll do. I'll get Gail to help me. She got straight A's in college. My friends, it was at that point in my life that I realized my wife will never be a tutor. She does not have the patience for it. This would be a typical conversation between me and her. Baby, I don't understand how they got the answer to that math problem. She goes, well, how can I make it any easier? It's right there in front of you in black and white. And I go, I don't care if it's on pink paper with blue polka dots. I don't know how they got that answer. She goes, well, what do you want me to do? I go, tell me how they got the answer. She goes, well, then that'd be cheating and you haven't really learned anything because it's just me doing the math problem, isn't it? So how do we deal with this? I said, here's how we deal with it. You're fired. And then I got a real tutor and he got me through it. But here was my question. I was getting a Christian studies major. Why does a Christian studies major even need a math class? Right? All I need to know is there was 12 apostles, 10 commandments, he spent 3 days in a grave. Boom, aced it.
1: Well, Engvall. Science has proven that the true path to happiness is volunteering and giving back. You have a lot of good options for your time and treasure, but I'd love to talk to you about the Boys and Girls Club of Silicon Valley. You ever wonder what they're trying to do? 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They also instill good character and citizenship and teach them the benefits of a healthy lifestyle. 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They believed in me when no one else did. They showed me I am not a prisoner of my circumstances. 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

Megan Maroney, and 6 months later on your Wednesday morning with Gary and Julie. How about this, ladies? Tell your husbands if you get like some good gossip, some juicy gossip. Psychologists found that men get more out of hearing gossip than women do.

0: and they're better at keeping a secret.
1: So if you got to tell someone.
0: Yeah, if you're going to tell your girlfriends, girlfriend's going to love that gossip, and they're going to tell their girlfriends,
1: yeah,
0: right?
1: Yeah.
0: But you tell your husband, and he's going to like, oh, that's pretty cool, and it stays there.
1: Huh?
0: And like I said, my wife gave me a juicy bit of gossip just the other day, and it stays with me. It's like, oh, I did not know that. And that's where it'll stay.
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1: Brought to you by Original Joe's, 301 South 1st Street in downtown San Jose. Great Italian food and a lot of it.
0: You could have given me 50 guesses if you said, hey, Kane Brown is going to do a remake of a big country hit. And you could have given me 50 guesses. And I guarantee you, I would never have picked the one he did.
1: Okay.
0: Whose bed have your boots been under?
1: Wow. You're right. No, I would not have guessed that one.
0: That would not have been on my bingo card.
1: Nope, it would not have been.
0: Kane Brown is going to do the 1995 Shania Twain hit, Whose Bed Have Your Boots Been Under? And Shania is going to make a guest appearance on the show, on the song.
1: Oh, that's cool.
0: He said it's the guy's version. It has the slightly adjusted title, Whose Bed Have My Boots Been Under?
1: Oh.
0: It's some of her same melodies, but then a whole different thing. You're getting a completely different new song. So it's that whole Cole Swindell.
1: Yeah, it's an interpolation. That's what they call it, Gary, an interpolation.
0: So, yeah, so that happened.
1: Wow, that's cool.
0: What are we going to, are we going to keep tweaking things like that? Live Like I Was Dying? I don't know. Trace Adkins releasing a special edition of his debut album, Dreaming Out Loud, the 30th anniversary. It'll come out on October 16th. Hmm. There's songs, remember, There's a Girl in Texas, Every Light in the House is On,
1: that's Unless such
0: Something
1: a great
0: Turned
1: song.
0: On at Home, and This Ain't No Thinking Thing.
1: That's cool.
0: Yeah, This Ain't No Thinking Thing. I always thought that was great. And yeah, Every Light in the House is On, like an airport light, airport runway in the Broadway light, something like that.
1: Yeah.
0: Cool song. And years before her death, Dolly Parton revealed she wanted an old country gospel hymn with a deeply personal connection to her family to be sung at her funeral.

0: It's If We Never Meet Again, which is about reuniting in heaven. She goes, that was my daddy's favorite. We sang it at his funeral, and I would like it to be sung at mine.
1: Aww. Well, I'm sure they will give her that.
0: Well, you know, the song, and I don't think we played it last week, and maybe we should play it right now. You know what? And I asked to see if he would come on. We haven't heard yet. Brad Paisley.
1: Oh, when I get where I'm going. Yeah.
0: How about we do that with Once Around the Country?

0: Coe Wetzel, Ella Langley, and Jaded on your Wednesday morning with Gary and Julie. And everybody got the little human body cheat codes. I've heard this before. If you're about to sneeze, but it won't come out, look at a bright light, and it'll go away. I've heard that people say that before. If you got that sneeze stuck, look at a light, and for some reason it goes away. And wow. I remember I would suffer from headaches, allergy headaches all the time. And a friend of mine was like, here, pinch in between your forefinger and your thumb. Pinch that. And he goes, here, give me your hand.
1: Right there?
0: Yeah.
1: Okay.
0: He goes, give me your hand. And I'm like, okay. And I will tell you this. It did get rid of the headache, but then I got nauseous.
1: Oh, wow.
0: So I'm not going
1: to. You have to be careful when you do that.
0: Yeah, yeah. here's some other cheat codes. If you stand up too fast and get dizzy, clench your butt. It can make the dizziness go away.
1: Huh. Wow.
0: Yeah. If you get brain freeze, I always hear this. Push your tongue against the roof of your mouth. It'll go away because it increases the temperature. So that's what the brain freeze is. That's never worked for me. But I've heard people say it's worked for them.
1: Oh, wow.
0: If you can't sleep, breathe in deeply through your nose for 4 seconds. Hold it, then exhale slowly.
1: I have heard that, and it does work.
0: Yeah,
1: I will say it does work.
0: When I have those nights where I just, you know, I either can't fall asleep or whatever, that's one of the things I'll try. Sing loudly if you have high anxiety.
1: Really?
0: Yeah.
1: That seems like it would infest the rest of the world.
0: Maybe you're just sharing your anxiety so that way it's easy. When you first wake up, lift one leg in the air at a time and rotate your ankles. It gets the blood pumping in your legs, will make you more ready to get up.
1: Wow.
0: And if you're nauseous,

0: Just press a spot about three finger widths down from your wrist. It can help with motion sickness, too.
1: Huh.
0: I should have done that when my buddy was doing the web thing. But I didn't know those were all different pressure
1: points. Yeah, maybe it would have helped. That's interesting.
0: All those life hacks.
2: Science has proven that the true path to happiness is volunteering and giving back. You have a lot of good options for your time and treasure, but I'd love to talk to you about the Boys and Girls Club of Silicon Valley. 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
1: Jose's hot country. My name's Adam. 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

The new one from Scotty McQueary, been a good run on San Jose's legendary hot country, KRTY.com. I'm Michael Moore. Hey, it's a Wednesday. We're getting closer to that weekend. A nice long weekend awaits. Hopefully you've got Monday off for Labor Day and have some fun plans. It's Nate Smith and World on Fire on KRTY.

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Ben by now, Morgan Wallen on KOTY Now is when we want his new album to come out. Apparently, he's in the studio working on a new album, and he told a crowd recently at his show that, hey, I've got a lot of new music on the way, and it's

currently being worked on. I'm not sure when it's going to be out, but it will be hopefully sometime in the next 6 or 8 months. This is Jordan Davis, What My World Spins Around on KRTY.

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Kenny Chesney, carry on KRTY.com, and I'm Michael Moore. Hey, if you're looking for a great place to work out, not just any gym, it's an athletic club. I'm talking about the Plex Athletic Club in San Jose, right there at Silver Creek and 101. What a beautiful place. 70,000 square feet of fitness for you. They have got the Matrix bikes, and they also got the Matrix treadmills, plus the pre-core weight machines, and a lot of free weights, plus plenty of classes, man. I tell you, they got the yoga, they got the Pilates, they have got stretching classes, and all ages. I tell you, it is a fun, clean place, nice environment to work out at. They also got a nice indoor pool and sauna and steam room. Yeah, and I tell you, just a beautiful place. Check it out for yourself. Talk to Jasmine at the front desk, and she will hook you up with a membership. It's the Plex Athletic Club.

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Well, here's an article I definitely need to forward to my wife. You guys listen up to this, and ladies, listen to this. It's from the American Journal of Epidemiology. It says, even though you want your husband to stay in the house with you, it's better to encourage him to hang out with his buddies. Researchers found that guys who have quality time with their friends live longer than those who don't have friends. Socially isolated men are more likely to be less active and engage in unhealthy behavior, while men with social networks have less stress due to the mental and physical support from pals. Well, there you go. Maybe my wife doesn't want me to live longer. That's why she wants me at home. No, I'm kidding. She encourages me to hang out with my friends. Here's Dirks, Drunk on a Plane on KRTY.com. She encourages me sometimes a little too much to hang out with my friends. I took two.

Jeremy, working over at the Capital Expressway Home Depot in San Jose, requested to hear some Luke Combs. I'll have that covered. But Back in the Saddle right after this one from Little Texas, it's What Might Have Been.

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Hi, my name is Jamie. I listen to KRTY all day at work. 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
1: 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And hopefully you have went over to KRTY.com and registered to win a pair of tickets to this show, because we have several pairs to give out. 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

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It's Riley Green. Got more details on where and when and how you could score some free tickets coming up in less than 6 minutes. Right now it's Cole Swindell. 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

Bailey Zimmerman, religiously on KRTY.com. Hope your workday is going good, but are you a slacker, or does it feel like your coworkers are against you instead of with you? Well, you're not paranoid. They say 17% of American workers are so unhappy with their jobs that they actively undermine what their coworkers are trying to accomplish. Another 54% have checked out. They're putting in time, but not much energy. Hopefully, you're not experiencing this at work, and hopefully you're not doing this at work and just having a good Wednesday as we get closer to Labor Day. Here's Taylor Swift on KRTY.com.

One of the hottest new artists in country music is coming up. Her name is Stella Lefty, and I tell you, she is really, really good. She's got a song with Vincent Mason. I'll play that for you right after this one from Toby Keith.

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Rethink Some Things, Luke Combs on KRTY. He is doing good internationally. His latest album is selling really good and doing good on the charts all throughout the world. And he made some history recently. He's the first solo country artist to headline London's Wembley Stadium. And he's got a tour that is going on. It's My Kind of Saturday Night Tour. They just extended it into 2027 with 12 new dates. He's a big, popular guy. This is Cole Swindell on KRTY.

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1: become songs. And we've got some great songwriters to prove it. They're coming to town next week, Thursday and Friday night, for our Songwriters Series for the month of September at the beautiful Quarter Vale Winery under the stars, performing a whole bunch of tunes you're very familiar with, telling you how they actually came up with these songs, the thought process, and how they got the actual artist to sing them. In some cases, they are the artist that sings the song that you hear on the radio. It's going to be a fun night. 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
5: Hi, this is Amy from San Jose. I KRTY at home in the kitchen while I'm cooking and out on the golf course.

Well, the days are going fast. Here we are in September, Labor Day right around the corner. Then what's next? Halloween, the big one. And then we've got Thanksgiving and Christmas and the New Year. And I tell you, this year is just flying by. And according to some studies, September ranks as the second most common birth month following August. Some believe it's because September falls 9 months after the holiday season and the colder winter months, when people tend to spend more time indoors. And what did they do indoors? Well, you know. Some also believe that being born with the zodiac sign of September, Virgo and Libra, hey, I'm a Virgo, will ensure success in life. I'm still waiting for that. Still waiting. Okay, I'll keep waiting.

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0: Been by now, Morgan Wallen on KRTY.com. Well, here's some good news for those folks who love their Guinness beer. 162-year-old Guinness bottle was found in a shipwreck that could reveal the original recipe. Apparently, they say there's a chance that they can recover the complete DNA, and then they can do a small rebrew of the exact beer that was founded in 1860. Oh, man, that'd be pretty cool. You can't get the recipe to Kentucky Fried Chicken, but I'll take my Guinness beer. Here is Justin Moore, the ones that didn't make it back home on KRTY.
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Parker McCollum must have loved the last couple of weeks where there was a couple of eclipses. And man, he said he loves staring at the stars. And if he could travel to any planet, it would be Saturn, where he can see the rings up close. So at least he didn't say he wanted to go to Uranus, but that's a cool thing. Here's Parker now with Killing Me on KRTY.com.

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And they're not really talking about her music and all the awards she's won. They're talking about how great of a person she was. And that is just very, very eye-opening. One of the things she did for Reba McEntire back in the day was offer up her band after Reba lost her bandmates in that 1991 plane crash. Yeah, 8 of her touring bandmates were killed in that crash. And Dolly just stepped up and said, yeah, you can use my band. And they've been good friends ever since. Here's Reba. 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

There have been so many collaborations in country music lately, and here is another one. And this is the person you definitely want to collab with, Ella Langley. It's Cole Wetzel and Ella Langley with Jaded.

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That is going to wrap it up for me on this Wednesday as we get closer to another weekend, not just any weekend, Labor Day weekend. Hopefully you've got Monday off. Looking forward to that. Nate's coming up in just a matter of moments. Have yourself a wonderful afternoon. I'll catch you back here tomorrow morning at 9 Pacific, 12 noon Eastern, and I'll leave you with Max McNown, Better Me For You.

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Cole Goodwin is his name. That song is Howdy, Do You Come Here Often? Followed by another bar line, Riley Green, I'm not near as drunk as you think.

Chase Matthew, the latest from him, holding it down. Flashback feature. You know, one of my favorite things about the flashback features is that a lot of these artists' first songs started with these flashback features, including this one, Faith Hill, Take Me As I Am, her very first single on the country charts.

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3: 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You got us wherever you go. 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

Carly Pearce, Riley Green. You know, if you want to have a single on the charts, a duet with Ella Langley or Riley Green, probably not a bad idea. Carly Pearce's new album's out. Haven't had a chance to listen to it all yet. Megan Maroney, of course, just making things beautiful everywhere she goes. 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

anytime someone has this Morgan Wallen has had, you have artists that other labels try to replicate with the same sound. They haven't been able to do it exactly with Morgan Wallen, primarily because the grooves on those songs, as well as the lyric, are so innovative. No finer example than that, than the latest Been By Now. Zach Top, well, summer's winding down. Work, the last chance you get this Labor Day weekend on those tan lines.

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Last month, one of our songwriters, Devin Dawson, was telling the story behind that song, Loving Life Again from Ella Langley, which he wrote. You can hear the story behind songs you love next Thursday and Friday. Cordoval Winery, Chris DiStefano, truly one of the best singing songwriters we have. Jerry Flowers, an amazing storyteller. Craig Campbell, yes, artist Craig Campbell playing his biggest hits. And Marv Green, couple of big old legendary hits from the 90s, including Amazed. All next Thursday and Friday. Tickets, KRTY.com. Import from Australia. His name is Mac Geiger. It's called String Bites.

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Up next, another amazing flashback feature we do it each

and every hour about this time. Trisha Yearwood now wasn't her first single, like the Faith Hill I played last hour, but a big old hit for her, X's and O's. Flashback feature this album.

0: Sam Hunt and Country House song written by Jerry Flowers. Jerry Flowers here just a week from tomorrow, Thursday and Friday. Songwriters September, Song and Wine, September 10th and 11th. Jerry Flowers, Marv Green, Craig Campbell, Chris DeStefano. 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

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They can take your dimensions, show you around the 6,000 square foot showroom on exactly what your new kitchen or bath or both can look like. It is the place to go. Don't miss out. It might even cause you to rethink some things when it comes to your kitchen.

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1: hot country. Hi, I'm Joanne, and I KRTY every morning. It wakes me up, it gets me ready, gets me out of the house, it gets me charged up for my day.
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The latest from Ashley McBride is called What If We Don't. The biggest song so far this year, by far, was written by a fella who's going to be in our October Song and Wine shows, October 1st and 2nd. You've seen him. His name is Luke Dick, and it is a special experience. He is a true artist, and he, along with Ellen Langley, wrote this song, Choosing Texas. 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

0: Kane Brown, I got a woman and she's got a man. The number one song in all of the country charts this week. Redoing Shania Twain's Who's Bed with Shania Twain. That'll be interesting. Speaking of collaborations, his name is Shaboozy. Her name is Kalani. It's called Bullets and Bones.
1: Hell, I know we're broken.

We were just talking about this song today. I think it's one of the best dang sounding songs on the radio right now, or streaming device, or whatever this is that we do. Ian Munsick, Love is Blind. Flashback feature this Allen. This Allen. I try. Sometimes I mess up. Flashback feature this hour, Allen Jackson. I don't even know your name.

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Russell Westbrook painted you pretty. The latest from him. Collaborations are everywhere these days. This is an interesting collaboration. It's a vocal and an instrumental. Lainey Wilson, John Mayer on guitar, phone, keys, wallet.

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Carter Faith, Wyatt Flores, another collaboration, very exciting new song out from them. It's called Nothing Better to Do. Speaking of nothing better to do, well, Kenny Chesney's finished his touring for this year. He's got nothing better to do than plan all of his touring for next year. That announcement due any day. This single in the top 5. Carry on.

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